Home life is wife and children, and community life centered around the church are the things on which Pat Boone bases his career. He still runs a scout troop in Denver. When the teenagers find an idol, they usually

0: singer, Johnny Ray. Trademark, a hearing. Yet listen to the Ray voice come sizzling off the wax in his long string of best-selling records. Watch this human stick of dynamite reduce himself and the audience to limp rags in a pulsating, emotion-packed, jazz-laden half-hour. How high can it get?
1: Cool, crazy, indigo, super, and sincerely yours.
0: They're married to stay.

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Then I'll walk

After some thousands of years, fewer than the smallest imaginable intake of breath, the wisest guys in the evolution of humanity became extinct. Mother Nature loves a vacuum, and so the Earth was cleansed in no time at all.

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The evidence is clear on every side, piled high and wide, about how lately I let things slide. Just about holding on, but lately I've let

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I'm on the way to an interview in D.C. to a TV anchor who really weighs in the most. Talking trash all the time. Man, listen. Woman, listen. Listen, y'all. I got business to take care of. You'll hear all about it. And you know it's true. You know it's true. I got business to take care of. And you hear all about it. And you know it's true. 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

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She thought it down that special streamline. She heard that 830 local when she's coming to the line, declared up for that streamline blowing like this.

guy from Memphis, Tennessee. Making lonesome now, cause I'm a hobo myself sometimes. 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

rok koncertowe z występu Cukero w Hawanie na Kubie i będzie to Nena. I got a message for you from my heavenly father. 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Everybody knows he's there. And come on, listen to me. Come on, brothers and sisters. 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

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Oh, Lord. What would Lizzie Will Rise with House?

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